0: cook up today, and I hope you're ready for it because the vibes are endless like none other. So make sure you stay with your boy because I got new hits to play for you for surely, including some Future later. Plus, I got some Metro Boomin' too. But right now, this that new Rain Dance. It's by Dave and Tims. Let me know if you're rocking with it. I think it's a vibe, no lie. Let's get into it right now.
1: Let's get the party started. See you at the bar, you was hardly talking. That's when I knew that your heart was scarring. Friends to lovers need a part to star in. Like, wait, babe.

New Future right there. It's called California Girls on Z1079. Cleveland's number one for hip-hop and R&B, home of the morning hustle. L came to work early today, and he got a nice hat on that he is not trying to share. It's okay, though. It's all right. I'm going to steal it when he take it off.

0: promise you the vibes are definitely here. Look, we got a huge show ahead of us. 9 o'clock. We got that 9 o'clock mixtape from DJ Steph Floss. 10 o'clock, we got my boy DJ L here. He here for Talk of the Streets. And on top of that, I got new music I'm playing. I got great vibes I'm giving you. I got dope topics we got to talk about. Plus, I got a riddle for you. And we playing for bragging rights tonight. So make sure you stick around. I want to see if you're smarter than me. You know all that and then some, all right? So I don't need you to go nowhere. I need you to stay right here where you got it. But if you got to walk away from your radio, it's A-OK. Just download our app so you can listen to us on the go. I got some Cardi B to play after we get back from the break. T.I. Plus, I got some Money Bag Yo and some new Baby Chief Do It. So you give me 5 minutes, I'm going to hold you down, all right? Stay right here for me. Izzy.
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Baby Chief do it right there with Ghetto Love Story on Z1079. What's up, man? It's your boy Crisis in the building, turning you up. Getting you right. You know how I do it, and I'm feeling super good today. I'm not even gonna lie. I got some more hits to play for you, a little bit of Kanye later. Plus, I got some Future right now. Chris Brown, obvious.

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0: 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Cleveland's number one for hip-hop and R&B, home of the morning hustle. What's up, man? 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I'm in the building, turning you up, getting you right. As always, I'm feeling good, man. 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Now I gotta take a small break while I get back. It's getting close to that 9 o'clock hour. DJ Steph Floss on his way to get you right, so stay right here, my baby. It's Z.
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7: 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We can turn this thing up. Y'all know what's going on right now. 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

0: That's DJ Steph Floss right there with the first half of his 9 o'clock mixtape on Z1079. Cleveland's number one for hip-hop and R&B, home of the morning hustle. What's up? It's your boy Crisis. I'm in the building with you, turning you up, getting you right with the vibes. And guess what? Floss pulling right back up to turn you up some more. So don't you go nowhere. Stick around, man. Kick your feet up. Get some popcorn. It's a movie! All right, 5 minutes. I'll be right back. Stay right here. Is it?
1: If you missed the day party, here's what you missed.
2: Cousin.
3: Oh, SB.
4: SB, do you got nails like that, SB?
2: No, I have in the past, though.
4: Then how you wipe that booty?
2: I have done it. But listen, it's called adjustment. Like, you adapt to it, okay? Because the first time
3: we asked for the science. As you spreading the butt cheeks wide open.
4: How'd you wiping that booty?
2: First of all, you're going to go through a lot of tissue. You have to wrap your nails first.
4: Like a mummy, right?
2: Wrap your hand in a separate section, and you got to get all up in there.
4: You wrapping your nails and your hands separately?
2: Yes.
3: So when you go to wipe after your wrap now, when you go to wipe, what's the strategy?
2: You don't wrap so tight, you can't pull it off.
3: Getting through that paper.
4: But how did Boo Boo get through that, you wrap that paper?
2: If you wrap it good, I'm telling you, if you wrap it good, you know how to do it. It will come off.
4: Don't be telling me next time I see you touching me with Boo Boo hands.
2: I don't keep my nails long like that.
4: So we got to get the science, because yours was not that
3: science,
4: good.
3: We're
4: going to get back to you.
3: Yeah. We love you, SB.
4: Boo Boo hands, bye.
3: Bye, SB.
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4: 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Let's go.
5: Yeah. Ice.

Man, heard what you said through the grapevine. Funny thing about your problems, they ain't mine. Staying up through the late night. 20 seconds to game time. Getting religious with it. High across any state lines. 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

0: That was DJ Steph Floss right there holding it down for his last mix on Z107.9, Cleveland's number one for hip-hop and R&B, home of the morning hustle. What's the word? What's the vibes? What's the deal? It's your boy Crisis outside turning you up as always. L in the building.
1: Hey, man, y'all know what's going on. Y'all know what time it is.
0: It's getting minute, close.
1: Man. Hey. Yeah. Talk of the Streets mix, man. 10 o'clock, Monday through Thursday. Y'all know what's going on, man.
0: It's getting real close, ladies and gentlemen.
1: Hey, I ain't gonna lie, man. I'm just feeling confident on this mix.
0: How we going? What's the vibes? Where we going with this?
1: I ain't gonna lie. You won't ever know when I step in there. I don't know.
0: All right,
1: whatever I'm diving in.
0: Whatever you're feeling, you're going for.
1: Yeah.
0: Got
1: unless
0: you.
1: They call in and, you know what I'm saying?
0: Ooh, I like that idea.
1: Yeah, you know,
0: well, y'all got something y'all want to hear? Call in right now. 216-578-1079. Let me know the song y'all want to hear. We might look out for you.
1: Shout my boy Miles, too, man.
0: Hey, Miles, what up, my boy? Hey, 5 minutes. We'll be right back to turn you up. Don't you go nowhere. Stay right here where you got it, all right? It's Z.
2: Let's get down. Let's get down to business.
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0: Yeah, you are busy, my boy.
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0: You went here.
1: That's
0: you went
1: why
0: there.
1: I'm so lit, though, because you won't ever know what I'm going to play, man.
0: You went crazy, bro. I ain't going to lie to
1: that,
0: you.
1: Brother, appreciate that,
0: you
1: man.
0: Did your thing, man.
1: Make sure y'all follow me, y'all.
0: Uh-huh.
1: At is DJ EL everywhere, you feel me? And follow the hottest platform, man. Mm-hmm. At the talk of the street.
0: As you should, man. We here on Z1079, Cleveland's number one for hip-hop and R&B, home of the morning hustle. My dog will be here tomorrow to get you right with the vibes again, so don't miss out on that, all right? Look, I'm about to take a small break. I got about 5 minutes. Yeah, I'm going to give you 5 minutes. When I get back, we're going to turn up some mode, so stay right here where you got it, all right? The vibes are up, stuck in the end, coming down no time soon. It's eight.
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6: 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Y'all women need to get y'all stuff together.
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What's up, man? It's your boy Crisis in the building. Stick around because I got more hits to play. LMA later, plus some Kendrick Lamar. Trim right now. It's coconut water. 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
1: That was Aha by Cardi B on Z1079, Cleveland's number one for hip hop and R&B, home of the morning hustle. What's up, man? It's your boy Crisis in the building, turning you up, getting you right, man. And speaking of getting you right, I'm trying to get them financial foundations in order. And that's my dogs. You know, we pulling up financial foundations, and Z1079 presents the Unlocking Opportunity Tour. It's going down Sunday, August 23rd from 12:30. To 3 o'clock, okay? We're gonna be at the Remedy Church. 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It's located at 131 South High Street in Akron. 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All right, 5 minutes. I'll be back to you to get you right. Don't go nowhere. Stay right here. It's Z.
2: Did you miss the day party? 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

Summer Walker with Heart of a Woman on Z1079. What's up, man? It's your boy Crisis in the building. Still with the good old vibes doing my thing. You know how I do, and you know I got these hits for you. This is my last hour before I go, so I gotta make these seconds count, man. This is the song of the summer. 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

0: a 10, girl, you a 10. 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
3: She ain't even all that. Like, ain't even like that. Ain't her mama white.

Lotto and Glorilla with GOMF on Z1079, Cleveland's number one for hip hop and R&B, home of the morning hustle. What's up, man? It's your boy Crisis in the building, but it's officially that time for me to get out the building. That is correct. I've been here for a good couple of hours, and it's time for me to go work out and go to sleep. Now,

0: at Case Preparatory Academy in Akron. Me, my girl Mike is gonna be there. It's gonna be a good time. So pull up on us if you're trying to get your child, you know, registered for school. We gonna hold you down. I promise you. All right. Now it's time for me to go. But I need you to do me a couple of solids before I get up out of here. Drop a follow on my gram. Just_crisis is the handle. Follow the big homies at Z1079, please and thank you. 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Okay. Don't be a stranger. Don't be Hakeem. Don't pull up to the neighbor's house with nothing to offer. All right. So go ahead and go ahead and tap in on our website and download our app too. All right. Now it's time for me to slide like electric, but don't let nobody take the J from your joy. Roll it up, smoke it. Stress don't kill you, but how you react to it is what does. All right. Now you know my vibe. You know my bop. You know my body. It's been a great night rocking with you for a crisis show. Isn't that enough to say? But rest in peace, True. Rest in peace, Bari T. I love you and good night.
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2: The AMG 63s. 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
4: 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Y'all women need to get yourself together.
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0: in your
2: and wipe back.
1: We talking about with the extendo clips on them nails.
0: What is your
1: How
0: nails
1: is
0: they
1: wiping
0: like?
1: Nay ass?
2: My nails are long.
0: So you're not wiping your nails when you,
2: I soap and water after I get through and scrub my nails with soap and water and a toothbrush.
0: The nails, what you saying?
2: No, it ain't no boo boo, but I'm just making sure ain't nothing else under there.
1: She said, don't put that boo boo.
2: I scrub them with soap and water and grab underneath each nail and wash your hands again and then take a little whip smell and see if you smell anything.
0: It could be a little boo boo residue up in the nails when
1: you're
0: done.
1: She just said you gotta smell your nails.
0: You gotta smell them.
2: And you take your little wet wipe and go up underneath there. And then you take another whip. You don't smell nothing, you're clean.
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0: 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Benedict. 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
1: 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Probably thought she said the holiday sauce. 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
1: Okay.
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2: it?
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2: Yeah, I need the visual. DM us with that finger. 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
0: 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It's like a little scoop.
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0: You press. 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You just got to wet it a little bit.
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0: weekend. All right, it's going to keep
1: the
0: it
1: weekend
0: moving.
1: Already.
0: Tomorrow,
1: I'm so happy.
0: Yeah, man. All right, right now though, let's get to it. It's time for Kyle's message of the day
1: and mine.
2: Yeah,
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0: Kyle's message of the day today is: don't get trapped in your bad habits. Don't get trapped in your bad habits. You do a lot of good in your life. You do a lot of great things in your life. But everybody, amongst all of that, still has bad habits. And I've seen some people get trapped in their bad habits where over time, that's what you're known for. That's what you do. You know what I'm saying? Maybe you had a bad habit of, you know, having a drink every day. Now you're alcoholic. You know what I mean? Mm-hmm. Maybe you had a bad habit of whatever the case may be. You know, at the end of the day, you can't let it be something that holds you back from the rest of your life. You can't let it be the thing that holds you back from achieving other things. We acknowledge that we all have bad habits, but are we going to let those things restrain us?
1: Yeah.
0: I don't think we should.
1: No,
0: okay?
1: We shouldn't.
0: Identify what you're doing and what might be your own bad habit and make sure you don't let it hold you back. Kyle's message of the day today is: don't get trapped by your bad habits.
1: Since you're talking about bad habits and stuff, mine is, if we drink it and I put my head down, it's time to go. A whole different person finna look up.
0: All right, y'all stick around, man. When we come back, we're talking about that time you got kicked out. You know what I mean? We want to hear from you. 866-HUSTLE-8, 866-487-8538.
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7: SB.
8: SB, do you got nails like that, SB?
7: No, I have in the past, though.
8: Then how you wipe that booty?
7: I have done it. But listen, it's called adjustment. Like, you adapt to it, okay? Because the first time
1: we asked for the science.
8: Is
1: you spreading the butt cheeks wide open?
8: How you wiping that booty?
7: First of all, you're going to go through a lot of tissue. You have to wrap your nails first.
8: Like a mummy, right?
7: Wrap your hand in a separate section, and you got to get all up in there.
8: You wrapping your nails and your hands separately?
7: Yes.
1: When you go to wipe after your wrap now, when you go to wipe, what's the strategy?
7: You don't wrap so tight, you can pull it off.
1: Get through that paper.
7: If you wrap it good, I'm telling you, if you wrap it good, you know how to do it. It will come off.
8: Don't be telling me next time I see you touching me with boo-boo hands.
7: I don't keep my nails long like that.
8: So we got to get the science, because yours was not that
1: science,
8: good.
1: We're
8: going to get back to you.
1: Yeah. We love you, SB.
8: Love boo-boo hands. Bye.
1: Bye, SB.
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ice to chill. 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

0: 479. You're inside a day party on your number one. You know that's my song right there. Mm-hmm. Ella Mai.
1: Where her British accent at, bro?
0: I don't know how they do that.
1: She be
0: it's definitely a skill, though.
1: Nah, she be singing her, just to
0: Adele,
1: make y'all happy.
0: They be singing and you wouldn't even know.
1: She's singing blackface.
0: She's still black, Ryan.
1: All right.
0: What?
1: Whatever.
0: It's Rowan Wolfie. Good morning. Happy TVT. It's almost the weekend.
1: Yes, it is.
0: Y'all, I thought August was supposed to be the hottest month of the summer.
1: They lied. I think they said July was, though.
0: I'm talking about in general. Ain't August supposed to be our hottest, like, most summery month?
1: We're in the end times now. So don't stop. Don't talk about what it used to be.
0: I love how you be shutting me down.
1: Yeah. You know we in the Book of Revelation.
0: Okay.
1: Everything different now. Okay. They said Trump came in the city. Maybe even you.
0: He was here?
1: Yeah, they talking about he'd do the Patriot Games or something. The Hunger Games.
0: Here?
1: Nah, in Geneva, but he flew here.
0: Oh. Well, hey. Why you ain't come through the day party?
1: Yeah, good brother.
0: Why you ain't stop by and see the city?
1: And explain yourself.
0: Talk to your people, Trump. Yeah. It's cool. Maybe next time. $50 to Foreman Mills.
1: Yeah.
0: We don't.
1: I looked in that.
0: I just lied to our cousin.
1: Yeah, I don't think we got 50 today.
0: We don't. Why would they only give us 3?
1: Because I was going to say yesterday to tell them to let them know. And I was like, I looked in there. We did not have it.
0: I might have just lied to y'all, but I'll double check. In the meantime, 30 seconds to pop off.
1: Yeah.
0: If you need it.
1: That's it.
0: Uninterrupted about whoever or whatever. You know, this is your space to vent, to get it off, to feel better, hopefully, after you do and going about your day.
1: About your damn business.
0: Okay.
1: All right. Phone lines open. 216-578-1079. Pop off.
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0: It's going to be crazy. Yeah, let me tell you something. You got your ticket?
4: I'll get him when P gets here. I'm going to ask him for a couple.
0: I like that.
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0: He actually said you're not.
5: Mr. Ice Cream Man.
0: He said you're not going to be there.
4: 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Well, we shall see what happens with that.
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4: 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She's going to join us tomorrow morning as well.
0: Yes, she is. And Alton, are you going to shoot your shot?
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I be in my section, he be in his. We can go bottle for bottle in this junk. Strip club stunt, I'm a stunt hard. We can go dollar for dollar in this junk. He Mr. Giddy done. I'm Mrs. One of One. Fall in love every time we link. He got me sprung.com. Mind these girls can't keep it peace. I ain't stressing on you, you ain't stressing on me. Boy, I don't wanna push you on a leash. You a dog, I'm a dog, we can keep it in the streets. I ain't in your beats and you ain't in mine. Yeah, we both outside. That's my

0: Day party on your number one. 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Popping off on a TBT. What's up?
1: What up?
0: We to the phones. Popping off right now.
1: 3, 2, 1. Pop off.
2: I ain't gonna laugh right now. I'm kind of thicker though, bigger. Because she be always working out at this one gym. And she all she want to do is just sit in front of me. And she just want to keep squatting and squatting and squatting. And I'm tired of it. I'm tired of you, bro. I know who you is. You think I don't know who you is? I know who you is. And you keep trying to show that you're getting a little booty now. You got a little booty now. You just want to flaunt it in the gym. And you want to keep squatting and squatting and squatting and squatting. Squatting.
1: Time!
2: I'm tired of it.
1: Well, cousin, I hope you feel better. Who is this?
2: My name is TJ.
1: What's that number one station?
2: 107.9.
0: Why are you even encouraging that? Because who the hell is TJ?
1: Somebody to be at the gym. You being honest.
0: That's kind of freaky.
1: You liked it.
0: I didn't.
1: You be squatting.
0: And squatting. Anyway, we're going to ask the city next hour. Don't move.
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Excited Day Party on your number one. Not Trippy Red calling Coyle Ray the female dog word. We'll talk about that, though. Plus, Ask the City is on the way. 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

0: Z1079. So Whoopi be getting on me because I love the LMA song, but I'm gonna get on Whoopi right now because he don't like Lauren's part on his song, and I think that's crazy.
1: I done heard Lauryn Hill sing way better than that.
0: Oh gosh.
1: And I'm not saying it to put it, I'm just saying she cool.
0: I feel like she makes the song. I feel like without Lauren, the song would be mid, but with Lauren, it's good.
1: Skip, Lauren. And your son.
0: Don't put that on Lauren.
1: And your kid. Skip.
0: Anyway.
1: Ain't her son Damian Marley. Skip.
0: You a hater.
1: Skip.
0: Okay, so ladies. all right, so let's say your man is thinking about you, okay?
1: That's right.
0: He decides he wants to go out and do a little something nice.
1: That's right.
0: You know, he gonna take care of this situation, so you ain't gotta come out your pockets or your time spent. Your man comes through.
1: Yep.
0: With a bag of bundles. You know you want your hair laid. He got the bundles.
1: That's right.
0: However, they are from the Goodwill Salvation
1: Army. Don't care.
0: Now, hold on. Before you respond.
1: Don't care, bargain shopper.
0: This actually happened, and here's how this young lady responded. Hold on.
2: That ain't even the color of
3: a hood. But you wear all kind of colors. You know, you just like that neoprene ice cream. You wear all kind of on your head. You know that.
2: Put it on your own head.
3: Oh, come on here.
2: Put it on your own.
3: You know you like that.
2: Mama, at least he was thinking of you.
4: I don't want him to think about me like that.
3: Well, I'm trying to make sure that you.
2: At least he thought that's what you think about me. If that's what you think about me, don't think about me at all.
0: He was nasty.
1: Well, first off, that voice ain't young.
0: Okay.
1: That voice is old.
0: Don't put age on it.
1: I can't because she's childish.
0: It's still a gesture. Okay, you're right, so you're saying she's childish. So
1: she's still a child. She's supposed to have wisdom. Her husband went out there, cared
0: about
1: her.
0: And got her bundles.
1: Got them bundles at a good, affordable price.
0: He did. Maybe they wasn't the color. But at the end of the day, she could have worked with it.
1: Premium, like I said,
0: that premium Yaki.
1: And what you say?
0: Goodwill.
1: And what you say?
0: What I say?
1: You said that they don't look premium.
0: I did not say that. You gonna put words in my mouth?
1: That's what I just said. We gonna talk about this on air. You said you don't even know if that's premium.
0: I did say that.
1: I know what you said. And I said you don't know nothing about no premium hair. So you hush your mouth, Rochelle.
0: Okay, you are getting away from the topic at hand. You are not about to throw me in this.
1: Because grandma got me upset. Because she don't care about the giver. She thinking about the gift.
0: Okay. Well,
1: what
0: ladies,
1: about the giver?
0: If
1: he love
0: your man
1: her.
0: Went out of his way granddaddy to gift you
1: that.
0: Some
1: boy.
0: Bundles,
1: but
0: do you care where it came from?
1: Grandma.
0: For real. Do you care where it came from? Would you be upset if he got them from the Goodwill?
1: It was wrapped up.
0: Yeah, they were perfectly fine.
1: It was all
0: same
1: that.
0: Packaging.
1: Premium, yeah.
0: He just ain't get it from?
1: Premium quality.
0: Them down the street, he got it from the Goodwill Salvation Army.
1: That's right.
0: Are you going to accept them bundles or are you going to give him a hard time like this woman gave her man a hard time? Keep it a buck. 216-578-1079.
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21: 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After 18 remarkable seasons, Russell Westbrook, a.k.a. the Brody, is retiring. The 4th overall pick in the 2008 draft, played for 7 different teams during his illustrious career. Russ made the triple-double cool, and then he made it seem easy, becoming the only player in NBA history to average a triple-double in 4 seasons. No one else has more than 2 triple-double seasons. Not only does Russ have the numbers, but he has the flair and the spice to go along with it. 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

ladies, if your man bought you some bundles, do you care where they came from? Because this man bought his wife some bundles, but he got them from the Goodwill Salvation Army. And she threw a fit. Would y'all care? Or are you taking them bundles?

0: Z1079, you're inside a day party on your number one. Chris Brown took a spill on stage and played it off so see breezy like.
1: What did he do? Do a backflip?
0: Basically. Basically, exactly that. ZHipHopCleveland.com, where you can also get details on Westbrook.
1: Yeah, Westbrook.
0: He is retiring.
2: Legend.
0: Oh, that's all you got to say? Because earlier, there's so much to talk about.
1: That was Maury.
0: Okay, you're right. My bad.
1: But shout out to Russell Westbrook. You are a legend. Don't play on that boy name. That boy
0: 100%,
1: did
0: 100%.
1: One of the top guards we will ever see and have ever seen.
0: Okay.
1: Can we talk about this leprosy though? Let's talk about that.
0: Okay, hurry up.
1: Talk about this leprosy cases in Florida. Now, the last time I heard about leprosy, Roe was in what?
0: The Good Book.
1: Oh, now leprosy coming back? Must mean some little Jesus is about to walk this
0: some
1: thing.
0: Some little Jesus.
1: The big one is the one sending the little ones. Might be doing some healing or some hands. I don't know.
0: Mm-hmm, okay. Yeah. Well, Tyga dropped a new album, if you cared.
1: Tyga who? T-Y-G-A Tyga?
0: That's right. And Pitchfork graded his album a 0.0 out of 10.
1: Tyga.
0: Diddy was released from solitary confinement after that yard throwdown. And Cardi, I love Cardi because, I mean, everybody talks about how real she is. Well, you know she got that deal with Old Navy, and she was so grateful. She says she thanks Old Navy for this full circle moment because she says she used to steal from them back in high school. Now she ain't got to do that no more. So shout out to Cardi B. Definitely. So look it, we about to do this little thing called what?
1: Noon tune.
0: That's right.
1: Tunes and noon.
0: Get you right for your lunch break and whatever you got going on. So make sure you keep your volume all the way up. It's on the way.
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1: Who is that DJing like that?

0: That's Woofie, part one of Noon Tunes on your radio, yeah. And part two is on the way. 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
0: The 23rd, yep, I'll be there. 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
6: 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Pop my teeth, these ass too fat. Be here when I sit on my lap. Talk, I'ma swing on that. My DM's getting out of control. Scream.

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2: 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Megan Thee Stallion says the internet has made it really easy for people to get famous with bad music. How y'all feel about that? And Apple reportedly developing a new feature to verify if photos were actually taken with an iPhone camera or was AI the culprit. Y'all know how y'all be investigating these photos. Apple, they already ahead of the game. It seemed like ZHipHopCleveland.com for that. On the way, we got Recess. Games will be played.
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0: Z1079, you're inside a day party on your number one. It's Ro, it's Woofie. It's time to play a little guy.
1: That's right.
0: What we doing?
1: Acting challenge.
0: Okay.
1: All right, we're going to give you a phrase. We tell you the phrase, we're going to tell you the different ways to say it. It might be angry, happy,
0: sexy.
1: Yeah, you got to do it.
0: Skirt.
1: Best actor. It's going to win this challenge.
0: We're going to take three.
1: Three
0: of y'all. First three to get through.
1: What they going to win?
0: Hold on now. Don't give them too much. Not too much sauce.
1: Not too much sauce.
0: Okay? Just call in. What's the numbers?
1: 216-578-1079.
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0: Yeah, we are. 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
4: He's got a lot to talk about, including his upcoming tour with Cash Money.
0: It's going to be crazy. Yeah, let me tell you something. You got your ticket?
4: I'll get him when P gets here. I'm going to ask him for a couple.
0: I like that.
1: Well, you know, he told me I'm going to be on stage.
0: He actually said you're not.
1: Mr. Ice Cream Man.
0: He said you're not going to be there.
4: All right. Well, we shall see what happens with that.
0: He said a hard pass, actually.
4: Also, if you're looking to find yourself a mate, Kendra G has this whole singles movement going. She's going to join us tomorrow morning as well.
0: Yes, she is. And Alton, are you going to shoot your shot?
1: You already know.
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0: Well, Whoopi, we are playing the acting game. Mm-hmm. We have a phrase. We have three contestants, mm-hmm. Candace, Kelly, and Amber, and they're going to take their shot at saying Whoopi's phrase in three different types of emotions, okay? All right? So we got Candace up first. Whoopi, go ahead and tell her what that phrase is.
1: Shut up, you bell pepper built bitch.
0: Okay. First one, you got to say scared.
2: Okay.
1: Candace, are you laughing?
0: Come on, Candace, say it scared.
2: Okay. Shut up, you bell pepper built bitch.
0: All right, now say it sexy.
2: Shut up, you bell pepper built bitch.
0: Now you gotta say it confused.
2: Shut up, you bell pepper built bitch.
0: Oh God, I'm sweating, Candace. All right, don't hang up. Hold on, okay? All right, Kelly, you ready?
3: Yeah.
0: All right, so the phrase is
1: shut up, you bell pepper built bitch.
3: You bell pepper what?
0: Built. Bell bell.
1: bell pepper built bitch. Put shut okay. up in front of you it. Shut it? Up.
0: Now you gotta say okay. that scared.
3: Oh, scared?
0: Yep. Mm-hmm.
3: Okay. shut up, you the bell pepper built bitch.
0: Oh, God. Okay, now say it sexy.
3: Shut up, you bell pepper built bitch.
0: Now say it confused.
3: Shut up, you bell pepper built bitch.
0: All right, hold on, Kelly. All right, Amber.
4: Yes.
1: Shut up, you bell pepper built bitch.
4: Bell pepper built bitch?
1: Yeah, bitch.
0: All right, you okay. gotta say that. Say it scared.
4: Shut up, you scared bell pepper built bitch.
0: Sexy.
3: Oh, shut up, you bell pepper built bitch.
0: And now you gotta say it confused.
4: Shut up, you scared pepper built bitch.
0: All right, so we had to bring all y'all back. We got Candace.
2: Yes.
0: Kelly.
2: Uh-huh.
0: And Amber.
2: Okay. Yes.
0: All right, so this was actually one of the better...
1: Yes, it was.
0: ...better ones. Y'all can give yourselves a round of applause great. For your participation.
1: But it can only be one.
0: But there can only be one.
1: There can only be one.
0: Was consistent. And that one is... Candace! Candace, she was good. Candace, she was good.
2: Thank you.
0: Now, unfortunately for you, Candace, we ain't got
2: That's
0: we ain't got nothing to give away today.
1: We the bell pepper built bitch
0: we
1: today.
0: The bell pepper built but all of y'all did good.
1: Y'all
0: Candace, you was just better. But hopefully next time y'all play with us, we can hook y'all up. But y'all all at the same time, tell everybody your favorite station.
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2: Come meet DJ Ryan Wolf at Brightwood Academy, 88 Kent Street in Akron, for their open house tomorrow.

They on a TBT. It's almost the weekend, y'all. It's almost her. All right, I got Cardi Aha on the way. Chris Brown and Leon Thomas. Plus, we got two songs we are arguing, and they're nostalgic. They them ones right now. Speaking of nostalgic, throwing it back on the TBT. It's Soulja Boy, Sammy.

0: 97.9, Cardi right there, Ro and Wolfie right here, and it is time to argue. Yeah. Two songs going up for battle. We need to know which is the better song. So think about the song, where you were when it came out, who had the better flow, what was really the vibe, and then you tell us, in your opinion, which is better, because we're going to tell you. You feel me? Okay? There's a little bit of a theme here.
1: It is.
0: Okay? You'll pick the theme up very quickly.
1: Yes.
0: Here's the first song.
2: Hey, he on the way to the city.
0: He is. November.

0: What's the better song, Wolfie?
1: I'm going, dang, I'm sorry, P.
0: Oh, you about to no. switch up?
1: No, I said I'm sorry.
0: Yeah, so you're not P. going Master P.
1: I told you I was going Darrell. I ain't never said I was going P. Stop putting words in my mouth.
0: I'm just saying. I just thought you was going to go P. I'm going Duro, too.
1: Yeah, I'm buddy.
0: Going Ice Cream Paint Job.
1: Yeah, buddy. My hair's over here rocking. Yeah, buddy. All right,
0: that's two. That's two for Ice Cream Paint Job.
1: Yeah.
0: Or do you feel like...
1: I'm Mr. Ice Cream Man.
0: Is we wrong?
1: Which one you wrong?
0: Is that not the better song? 216-578-1079. Let's argue.
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5: It's going to be crazy. Yeah, Let me tell you something. You got your ticket?
4: I'll get him when P gets here. I'm going to ask him for a couple.
5: I like that.
1: Well, you know, he told me I'm going to be on stage.
5: He actually said you're not.
1: Singing, Mr. Ice Cream Man.
5: He said you're not going to be there.
4: All right. Well, we shall see what happens with that.
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4: Also, if you're looking to find yourself a mate, Kendra G has this whole singles movement going. She's going to join us tomorrow morning as well.
5: Yes, she is. And Elton, are you going to shoot your shot?
1: You already know.
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0: 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The advice that I would give any parent thinking about bringing their kids to East Cleveland Schools is to bring them. It's an amazing community here. We have great people here willing and ready to support your kids in whatever is best for them.
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3: 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Miami. 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

0: Better go with it. Day party in the building. Ro and Whoopi arguing two songs. Kind of a theme.
1: Yeah.
0: We told you what ours was, but, you know, maybe you need to determine for yourself which is the better out of these two right here. Is it this one?

0: right, it was good job. What's the better song out of them two?
1: Ice Cream Paint Job.
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3: The Road, yeah, buddy.
2: Check.
0: All right, Cuzzo, thank you.
1: You're welcome.
0: Hey, buddy, what's up? What's the better song?
4: Yeah, man, come on, get the fuck up out of here. Y'all know it's Master P. Master P all damn day.
0: Damn,
5: she dog.
4: All day, all day. He put ice cream in ice cream.
2: Damn.
4: Coco said it.
0: All right,
4: have a great
0: one. That's our cousin Coco,
4: right.
0: The dog is on his fine Thursday. Yeah, bye.
2: That's crazy. But we like it. We like it a little rough over here sometimes. Anyway, we got to go. We'll do this again tomorrow. By the way, our squad is outside. I believe Crisis will be in Akron today. So make sure you look out for the squad and find out what they got going on. Tomorrow we'll be back on the radio at 10, right after the morning hustle. So make sure you keep your volume up and tap back in. Shout out to everybody who stayed. We love y'all so much. You know who you are. We appreciate you. If you ain't been told today, you are loved, all right? You don't even promise. What's wrong with you? You got the pubic hairs on the mic?
3: See? Here you go, man. Here you go.
2: All right, man. Gotta go. Bye. See you tomorrow. Bye.
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3: What's up? It's Saucy Santana. Congratulations to Incognito and DJ Mrs. for having the biggest show in the city. Posting on the comments.
4: Incognito, Incognito, okay. 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
1: Hey, this is DJ Missy.
0: Guess who's back? Back again.
1: Missy's back. Tell a friend.
0: What's up, DJ Missy? Where you been?
1: I was in Toronto. I was in the 6, looking like a 10.
0: Come on. I like that. I like that one now. I like that. What was going on up there?
1: Okay, so me and my bestie, we went to go see Chris Brown and Usher at Rogers Stadium in Toronto, Canada. And we had a time. Now, I will say, Air Canada, I was in business class. When I tell you, they got the real big seat.
0: For real?
1: Air Canada wine and dine the girl.
0: Hold on, Delta.
1: Because I ain't even know I had business class, so I pulled up.
0: For real?
1: It said, that thing said Zone 1.
0: Okay, West Side.
1: 2F.
0: Oh, snap.
1: Now, the plane was a little old, but hey, I'm not mad at, you know, how easy it was for me to get business. So I rode first class to Toronto with Air Canada.
0: Fire.
1: They had breakfast on there, had an omelet.
0: How long was the flight?
1: 2 hours.
0: Yeah.
1: How to treat a girl. Yeah, I had a last time. So I flew out Monday. Me and my bestie got there. Of course, we had to take a nap because we had early morning flights. Then we went to downtown Toronto to see the CNN Tower.
0: Mm-hmm.
1: And then we went to the Ripley's, believe it or not, aquarium. Wow. Now, we were celebrating my best friend Brianna's birthday. It was in May, but this was like her birthday gift.
0: Her birthday?
1: She loved the aquarium, so we went and y'all, it was the time. Like, it was so cool in there.
0: CNN Tower, is that the one that's on Drake album cover?
1: Mm-hmm.
0: Okay.
1: Yep. So it's a staple in Toronto.
0: Okay.
1: You can go all the way up, but we was just like, nah, we cool. We weren't paying to go up no building.
0: How do people talk? Like, mans?
1: Yeah, fam. Yeah, Crody. But it's, I'm not going to lie, Toronto, Canada is hella foreign.
0: Yeah.
1: Like, it's foreign out there, and the people real nice. I ain't going to lie.
0: Yeah.
1: Me and my best were bumping through. I said, hold on, we acting like Americans.
0: Ooh, looking towards.
1: Oh, and then, like, they move real slow out there. Now, one thing I do love about America, get out my way, move. Like, but people out there mind their business. We had a good time, but we was in their downtown. They had a baseball game going on. But I'm not going to lie, America, we just overly lit. Like, I'm not going to lie. We just so lit. We just so turned up. Toronto, ain't no foreign country got nothing on America, baby.
0: Well, coming up in moments, I want to find out how that actual R&B tour was.
1: Mm-hmm.
0: What you seen, yeah. What your favorite moments was.
1: I got you.
0: Hey, man, got to know we answering them phone lines at
1: 1-844-426-POTC.
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1: I'm your sis, DJ Mrs.
0: One day closer to the weekend, the Leos are celebrating, and DJ Mrs. is back in the building.
1: What's up? What's up?
0: Man, I've been waiting to tell some jokes, man. I was practicing while y'all were gone, man. You and Sit Fire just went missing. Sit Fire, where you was at?
2: Man, I was back in the nap. I had to sit to Circle City, you know, do the blood drive for my fraternity. That's what we're doing. The goal was to get 12 people. We had 17. So, you know, we did it real big up that way.
1: That's what's up. Had to go see Chris Brown and Usher.
0: Tell me about the show. What happened?
1: Okay, so on the walk up, like I said, America, we be doing too much. I ain't never gotten to no concert like that easy in my life.
0: What?
1: Granted, we had floor seats, but it was still, like, it still be a lot. Like, if you going to any type of stadium, like, for the Cleveland show, they line was wrapped all the way around the building. It didn't happen in Atlanta yet, but I'm sure the same thing is going to happen. They was moving. People got in. We got to our seat. And I will say, I see why y'all like them Cutwaters.
0: Uh-uh, Missy!
1: The girl only needed one. Uh-uh. And I was cool. Okay? So we got in there. DJ Fresh, my heavy hitter brother, he was DJing, getting them turned up. Like I said, we was in Toronto, so, you know, they be on their reggae, Caribbean vibes, Drake, hella Drake, okay? But we was kicking it. I got on the Jumbotron, turned up, rapping Drake. I represented for you,
0: Drake. You was on the Jumbotron, twin.
1: With the Cutwater in my hand.
0: they knew you was in there.
1: So, the show started. No openers. Coming out straight. Chris Brown and Usher hitting the stage. The graphics was amazing. Of course, they pay homage to Michael Jackson, Prince, Little Richard, things like that. But overall, the production of the show is amazing. The mics were on. Shout out to my girl, Taylor Terry, from Cleveland, Ohio. She went to the Cleveland School of Arts, and she is dancing for Chris Brown. She's on that stage doing her big one. So shout out to my girl, Taylor Terry. And yeah, the show overall, my favorite, of course, was when they was bringing the young ladies on stage. Now, Usher said, I'm not bringing no girls out the crowd, babe. I'm using my dancers. I'm not playing those games. Chris Brown, I don't know where he got shorty from, but I will be at that Atlanta show, so y'all don't even trip. A lot of everybody was in my DMs like, Mrs., you got to get on stage. Yeah. I wish it was up to me.
0: Yeah.
1: I wish it was up to me. I would have hooked on to that stuff that Chris Brown be hooked on to, that harness, I would have flew to the stage myself.
0: Let us know your Chris Brown and Usher show experience. If you've already been to tour stop in your city, leave us a voicemail at 1-844-426-PLTC. Also, I got to get you ready for that One Voyage cruise. Hey, the prices just dropped. We're going to tell you all about it. You post it on the counter.
3: Incognito. 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The biggest show in the city.
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1: What's up?
0: Happy birthday to the Leo gang. The weekend is coming up. What you got up for the weekend, DJ Missy?
1: That girl is working. I want a new crib, so I'm overly booked right now. Mm-hmm. So I'm going to be working this weekend.
0: Missy's finna get a new crib. You start your Amazon list yet?
1: Not yet. Mm. Not yet. I'm not going to lie. I need to focus on throwing stuff away. Uh-oh. I need to get rid of stuff. Uh-huh. And then I'll focus on, you know, the stuff that I want, because I need to learn how to let stuff go.
0: How you love that. Mm-hmm. Gotta let it. Hey, what that was Frozen.
1: Let it go. Let it go.
0: Hopefully we're playing your favorite song today. 6-5, what you got up for the weekend since you're trying to leave us?
2: Man, I got to go up to Baltimore.
0: Dang, bro, you just got back.
2: I tell you, man, we got to hit up there for our orientation on Saturday. I come back to the city on Sunday, get mine from the airport. We got Aruba next week. So we get home on vacation. It's off to school, man.
0: How long are you going to be in Aruba?
2: 6 days.
1: Dang. Okay.
0: What's up, man?
1: I guess. You think you're better than us?
0: Yeah. Yeah. How does it feel to think you're better than us?
1: Everybody call the number right now and ask 6-5, do we think he better than us?
0: This brother want to go back to school? This brother want to get an MBA.
1: Right. This brother want to get smarter. And then go to Aruba.
0: All right, since you're so smart, how do you make a water bed bouncier?
1: How you make a water bed bouncier? Because I don't know. Well, I ain't even know bouncier was a word.
2: Hey, he got me on that one. That's why I got to go back to school.
0: Add spring water.
1: Yes, it is.
0: Stick by your radio is the biggest show in the city. You post it on the counter.
3: Incognito. Incognito. Okay. The biggest show in the city.
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3: 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I promise you that.
2: And if you would like to leave us a voicemail, you can do so now at 1-844-426-POTC.
4: You have new message.
5: Whoa, it's your boy GL, you hear me? I'm calling that. I'm on that north side right now, you know what I'm saying? I wanna give a shout out to Creole Baby East, man. Hottest soul food in the city. You feel me? And we post it on the corner. You know what I'm saying?
6: Posted on the corner. Hey, man.
5: Shout out to town, man.
6: Shout out to city, man. Everybody keep cutting, man. Keep running it up.
7: Don't let that man pump you up, Data, and get your ass shot out here. We ain't no damn top flight security of the world. Man. We Craig and Data. So just kick back. Relax. You heard what happened to the last security guard.
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1: She ain't even all that. Like, ain't even like that. Ain't her mama white.

0: It's the biggest show in the city, posted on the corner with yours truly, Incognito.
1: And DJ Mrs.
0: DJ Mrs. I be scrolling a lot, right?
1: Mm-hmm.
0: And it's hard for me to decipher the real from the fake, because this artificial intelligence is...
1: AI is crazy. I'm not going to lie. ChatGPT is my bestie, boo.
0: Yes.
1: That's my bestie. I can't lie. I've been going to ChatGPT more than Google just because it's quicker and it's straightforward. Like, Google give you all them searches. ChatGPT be like, here, this what you meant?
0: Yeah.
1: I can switch it up?
0: Yeah.
1: This what you meant? Okay, got it. But when it comes to, like, the stuff that's on Instagram with the pictures and the videos, it's like, it's starting to get more real. Like, the AI people are starting to look more real. It just look like they got a filter on. To me, it's a little, like, it's starting to get a little creepy for real. Because yeah. It's going to get to a point to where, like, y'all just going to keep catfish in business for 50 seasons.
0: That's right. Because bots are one thing. You typically can tell the bots. But now on certain social media platforms, it looks like a real person.
1: You talking to a real person. You DMing a real person.
0: Yeah, mm-hmm. And you don't really know.
1: You can't decipher. No. And some people who might not be right mentally, it'll jack you up.
0: That's it, for sure.
1: So my topic of the day is, do you feel like, you know, AI is kind of overdoing it right now, or are people overdoing it with AI? Let us know right now. 1-844-426-POT.

0: topic of the day is, do you feel like, you know, AI is kind of overdoing it right now, or are people overdoing it with AI? Let us know right now. 1-844-426-POTC.
1: Because they acting like somebody that they not.
0: Girl, because I can't even tell you what I just showed Incognito that I think is AI. I'm about sick of it. I'm starting to get scared.
2: It's the biggest show in the city. My name is Incognito.
0: I'm DJ Mrs.
2: Who it is? Tamira?
1: Yeah, they are. Because they use AI for everything. Everybody's pictures and everybody's voices.
2: Post it on the counter. Who it is?
3: Oh, this is Brandy. Overdo it? I would say no.
0: No, why you say no?
3: I think AI is here to say it's not going nowhere.
0: That's for sure. And I feel like it's going to get more and more intense as the years go on. So you think we need to just get used to it?
3: For sure. It's definitely not going nowhere.
4: Mine. Leg up. One arm on neck. One arm on frontal. Your frontal off. Neil, 3 days later, you in front of his mom's house crying. He asking you why you being weird. Why you being weird to me?

0: I'm like, post it on the corner.
1: So my topic of the day is, do you feel like, you know, AI is kind of overdoing it right now, or are people overdoing it with AI? Let us know right now. 1-844-426-POTC.
2: Post it on the corner. Who it is?
3: This 10.
1: Hey, boo. Hey, do you think people starting to overdo it with AI?
3: I think so a little bit, yeah. I think everybody's starting to believe, like, everything is AI now.
1: I'm telling you, I just was doing it on Instagram. I don't know what's real or what's fake anymore.
3: That's what I'm saying.
2: Let's continue this conversation on our Instagram page at POTC.
1: LIVE.
4: 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We Craig and Day-Day. So just kick back, relax. You heard what happened to the last security guards.
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4: Yo, what's the word? What's the vibe? It's your boy Crisis Outside, as always, turning you up, getting you right. You know how we do it up here at Case Preparatory Academy. That's right, Akron. I'm home, baby. Right here on 107 South Arlington Street, right in the heart of Akron, actually, the east side to be exact. Look, we got a whole lot going on. They got a petting zoo. They got food. They got ices that taste amazing. But most importantly, they got enrollment for your kids. It's absolutely free. And yeah, you can come up here and get enrolled right now, all right? So pull up on us. We're here until 7 o'clock. 107 South Arlington Street is the address, all right? So pull up on us right now, okay? We're here until 7. I'll see you in a minute. It's Z.
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0: Rock Twins is here. We have an official petting zoo that you can come check out some goats. Come pull up on us, man. We got food for free. We got some slushies that taste exotic. And I'm telling you, the kids is here and they having a great time. You need to be here with them, okay? So pull up on us right now. South Arlington, 107 South Arlington. That is the address. Akron, right here. East side with it, okay? I'm here till 7 o'clock. I'm looking forward to see you. Get here right now, all right? It's it.
1: Says DJ Mrs.
2: It's our first time getting what's trending on the timeline. Did we?
3: Who did it? Who done it? And who needs to quit it?
4: Who was that?
5: Here's what's trending on the timeline with
3: DJ Mrs.
5: Posted on the corner.
1: Okay, let's get into a real quick tea for you. So Jacquees is opening up about his co-parenting with his son. But first, Diddy has reportedly been released from solitary confinement following an alleged altercation with another inmate in New Jersey, at the prison in New Jersey.
2: Yeah,
1: according to TMZ, Diddy was placed in solitary after him and another inmate allegedly got into a physical fight after the man reportedly disrespected Diddy. Now, it's unclear if Diddy will face, you know, some disciplinary action over this alleged incident, but you know, I can continue to keep you updated on that as that unfolds. But he is scheduled to be released from federal prison February 20th of 2028. And Jacquees recently opened up about his approach to co-parenting with his son Snow with the mother of his child, DeAndrea Sanders.
6: Not on child support, Dory.
7: Yeah. But I want it to be, because I'd rather the rules be in place so everything could be smooth. Mm. Fathers, go to court, man. It's a great thing. I send that bread. They never been like, oh, that's just like my son's birthday coming up. Who you think paying for all this?
6: Online, they would say Dion.
7: Yeah, but see, I ain't gonna let him do me like that, because it's like I'm so present in my son's life and I do everything for him.
6: Mm-hmm.
7: Like what he said, yeah, they would say the other shit, but it's like, no, in reality, it's Jacquees, and that's with no disrespect. I'm his father. That's my job.
1: Tight. I'm not mad at that. Sometimes if the situation isn't a healthy situation when it comes to co-parenting, sometimes you just gonna have to take it to court and let the folks handle it. So I know that the deadbeat daddies are outraged in those comments. They calling him crazy and some more stuff. But you know, I can continue to keep you updated on that as that unfolds. You to recap, you already know we can go. Post it on thecorner.com. Follow your good sis on the gram at DJ Mrs. DJ MISSES.
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0: biggest show in the city, posted on the corner with yours truly, Incognito.
1: Hey, this is DJ Missy.
0: Guess who's back? Back again.
1: Missy's back. Tell a friend.
0: What's up, DJ Missy? Where you been?
1: I was in Toronto. I was in the six looking like a 10.
0: Come on. I like that. I like that one now. I like that. What was going on up there?
1: Okay, so me and my bestie, we went to go see Chris Brown and Usher at Rogers Stadium in Toronto, Canada. And we had a time. Now, I will say, Air Canada, I was in business class. When I tell you, they got the real big seat.
0: For real?
1: Air Canada wine and dine the girl.
0: Hold on, Delta.
1: Because I ain't even know I had business class. So I pulled up.
0: For real?
1: That thing said zone one.
0: Okay, west side.
1: 2F.
0: Oh, snap.
1: Now, the plane was a little old, but hey, I'm not mad at, you know, how easy it was for me to get business. So I rode first class to Toronto with Air Canada.
0: Fire.
1: They had breakfast on there, had an omelet.
0: How long was the flight?
1: 2 hours.
0: Yeah.
1: How to treat a girl. Yeah, I had a last time. So I flew out Monday. Me and my bestie got there. Of course, we had to take a nap because we had early morning flights. Then we went to downtown Toronto to see the CNN Tower.
0: Mm-hmm.
1: And then we went to the Ripley's, believe it or not, aquarium. Wow. Now, we were celebrating my best friend Brianna's birthday. It was in May, but this was like her birthday gift.
0: Her birthday?
1: She loved the aquarium, so we went and y'all was the time. Like, it was so cool in there.
0: The CNN Tower, is that the one that's on Drake album cover?
1: Mm-hmm.
0: Okay.
1: Yep. So it's a staple in Toronto.
0: Okay.
1: You can go all the way up, but we was just like, nah, we cool. We weren't paying to go up no building.
0: How do people talk? Like, mans?
1: Yeah, fam. Yeah, Crody. But I'm not going to lie. Toronto, Canada is hella foreign.
0: Yeah.
1: Like, it's foreign out there, and the people real nice. I ain't going to lie.
0: Yeah.
1: Me and my best were bumping through. I said, hold on, we acting like Americans.
0: Ooh, looking tourist.
1: Oh, and then, like, they move real slow out there. Now, one thing I do love about America, get out my way, move. But people out there mind their business. We had a good time, but we was in their downtown. They had a baseball game going on. But I'm not going to lie, America, we just overly lit. I'm not going to lie. We just so lit. We just so turned up. Toronto, ain't no foreign country got nothing on America, baby.
0: Well, coming up in moments, I want to find out how that actual R&B tour was.
1: Mm-hmm.
0: What you seen, yeah. What your favorite moments was.
1: I got you.
0: Hey, man, got to know. We answering them phone lines at
1: 1-844-426-POTC.
2: Incognito. Incognito. Okay. The biggest show in the city.
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1: Okay.

0: bring you up as always. Look, we are up here in my city, my home, my area. Well, not exactly my area. I'm a West Side boy. We on the east with it today, though, right here on 107 South Arlington Street. That is right. Case Preparatory. We are here with you guys. I heard they are the Crusaders. And look, we crusading you to get up here and enroll your kids. You know why? Because it is where you need to be. Guess who I got up here with me? Dean Waters. And she gonna tell you exactly why you need to bring your child up here to get enrolled. Here you go.
1: Good evening. My name is Dean Waters. You should enroll here because we are currently enrolling in all grades, especially in our kindergarten classroom, where we will take your child as long as they are 5 by December the 31st. We will take all kindergartners. We are also enrolling 5th grade through 8th grade as well, and we have sports for them all. We have volleyball, basketball, and track. We look forward to seeing you come up here. Go Crusaders.
0: You heard what she said. Go Crusaders, and go get in your car and get up here right now. We here until 7 o'clock, and we're looking forward to seeing you. Come on, pull up, get yourself some free food, come pet an animal, and most importantly, come look at these classes that you can have your child enrolled in. I'll see you in a minute. It's Z.
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1: I'm your sis, DJ Mrs.
0: One day closer to the weekend, the Leos are celebrating, and DJ Mrs. is back in the building.
1: What's up? What's up?
0: Man, I've been waiting to tell some jokes, man. I was practicing while y'all were gone, man. You and Sit Fire just went missing. Sit Fire, where you was at?
2: Man, I was back in the nap. I had to sit the Circle City, you know, do the blood drive for my fraternity. That's what we're doing. The goal was to get 12 people. We had 17. So, you know, we did it real big up that way.
1: That's what's up. Had to go see Chris Brown and Usher.
0: Tell me about the show. What happened?
1: Okay, so on the walk up, like I said, America, we be doing too much. I ain't never gotten to no concert like that easy in my life.
0: What?
1: Granted, we had floor seats, but it was still like, it still be a lot. Like, if you going to any type of stadium, like, for the Cleveland show, they line was wrapped all the way around the building. It didn't happen in Atlanta yet, but I'm sure the same thing is going to happen. They was moving. People got in. We got to our seat. And I will say, I see why y'all like them Cutwaters.
0: Uh-uh, missing!
1: The girl only needed one. Uh-uh. And I was cool. Okay? So we got in there. DJ Fresh, my heavy hitter brother, he was DJing, getting them turned up. Like I said, we was in Toronto, so you know they be on their reggae, Caribbean vibes, Drake, hella Drake. Okay. But we was kicking it. I got on the Jumbotron, turned up, rapping Drake. I represented for you.
0: You was on the Jumbotron, it twin.
1: With the cut water in my hand.
0: they knew you was a no.
1: So the show started, no openers. We coming out straight. Chris Brown and Usher hitting the stage. The graphics was amazing. Of course, they pay homage to Michael Jackson, Prince, Little Richard, things like that. But overall, the production of the show is amazing. The mics were on. Shout out to my girl, Taylor Terry, from Cleveland, Ohio. She went to the Cleveland School of Arts, and she is dancing for Chris Brown. She's on that stage doing her big one. So shout out to my girl, Taylor Terry. And yeah, the show overall, my favorite, of course, was when they was bringing the young ladies on stage. Now, Usher said, I'm not bringing no girls out the crowd, babe. I'm using my dancers. I'm not playing those games. Chris Brown, I don't know where he got shorty from, but I will be at that Atlanta show, so y'all don't even trip. A lot of everybody was in my DMs like, Mrs., you got to get on stage. Yeah. I wish it was up to me.
0: Yeah.
1: I wish it was up to me. I would have hooked on to that stuff that Chris Brown be hooked on to, that harness, I would have flew to the stage myself.
0: Let us know your Chris Brown and Usher show experience. If you've already been to tour stop in your city, leave us a voicemail at 1-844-426-PLTC. Also, I got to get you ready for that One Voyage cruise. Hey, the price has just dropped. We're going to tell you all about it. You post it on the counter.
3: Incognito. Incognito. Okay. The biggest show in the city.
0: Post it on the counter. Okay.

0: locked in on the ground right now at That Boy Inc. 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
1: What's up?
0: Happy birthday to the Leo gang. The weekend is coming up. What you got up for the weekend, DJ Missus?
1: That girl is working. I want a new crib, so
0: yeah.
1: I'm overly booked right now.
0: Mm-hmm.
1: So I'm gonna be working this weekend.
0: Missus finna get a new crib. You start your Amazon list yet?
1: Not yet. Mm. Not yet. I'm not gonna lie. I need to focus on throwing stuff away.
0: Uh-oh.
1: I need to get rid of stuff. Uh-huh. And then I'll focus on, you know, the stuff that I want, because I need to learn how to let stuff go.
0: How you love that. Mm-hmm. Gotta let it. Hey, what that was Frozen.
1: Let it go. Let it go.
0: Hopefully we're playing your favorite song today. 6-5, what you got up for the weekend since you're trying to leave us?
2: Man, I got to go up to Baltimore.
0: Dang, where you just got back?
2: Hey, man, we got to hit up there for our orientation on Saturday. I come back to the city on Sunday. Get mine from the airport. We got a Aruba next week. So we get one more vacation. It's off to school, man.
0: How long are you going to be in Aruba?
2: 6 days.
1: Dang. Okay.
0: Hey, what's up, man?
1: I guess. You think you're better than us?
0: Yeah. Yeah. How does it feel to think you're better than us?
1: Everybody call the number right now and ask 6-5, do we think he better than us?
0: This brother want to go back to school? This brother want to get an MBA.
1: Right. This brother want to get smarter. And then go to Aruba.
0: All right, since you're so smart, how do you make a waterbed bouncier?
1: Oh,
0: since you're so smart.
1: How you make a waterbed bouncier?
2: Bouncier.
1: Because I don't know. Well, I ain't even know bouncier was a word.
2: Hey, he got me on that one. That's why I got to go back to school.
0: Add spring water.
1: Yes, it is.
0: 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You post it on the counter.
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5: Whoa, it's your boy GL, you hear me? I'm calling it. I'm on that north side right now, you know what I'm saying? I want to give a shout out to Creole Baby East, man. Hottest soul food in the city, you feel me? And we posted on the corner, you know what I'm saying?
6: Posted on the corner.
7: Hey, man. Shout out to town, man.
6: We working. Posted on the
7: like
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7: This, man. Shout out to city, man. Everybody keep cutting, man. Keep running it up.
8: Don't let that man pump you up, Data, and get your ass shot out here. We ain't no damn top flight security of the world. Man. We Craig and Data. So just kick back, relax. You heard what happened to the last security guard.
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2: All right, listen, ladies and gentlemen, this is my last time telling you to get up here at Case Preparatory Academy. That's right. We are here. We are here. We are here. 107 South Arlington, right here in the heart of Akron, the east side. Witty, you know what's going on with us. Look, we got open enrollment, and I'm telling you, your kids definitely need to be up here. Come check out these classes, man. It's a whole lot cooking up there. Speaking of cooking up, they got free food going, right? You can pet some animals. They got goats. They got snakes. They got all type of stuff going on, and they got these slushies that taste exotic. I'm not even gonna lie to you. But why should I keep talking to you about why it's important for you to bring your child up here when I can have my big bro talk to you? As a matter of fact, here you go. Hey.

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2: But how you grab it?
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1: You said, wait, what?
0: 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But do it with the fingertip, not the nail.
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0: man,
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0: You funny as hell. It's like a little scoop.
1: Yep, I see it.
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0: 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But you got to do it with the fingertip.
1: Thumb is keeping the tissue intact. Because the second that tissue slide up, baby, it's doing it.
0: You gonna get a clean sweep. 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

0: It's the biggest show in the city, posted on the corner with yours truly, Incognito.
1: And DJ Mrs.
0: DJ Mrs. I be scrolling a lot, right?
1: Mm-hmm.
0: And it's hard for me to decipher the real from the fake, because this artificial intelligence is...
1: AI is crazy. I'm not going to lie. ChatGPT is my bestie, boo.
0: Yes.
1: That's my bestie. I can't lie. I've been going to ChatGPT more than Google just because it's quicker and it's straightforward. Like, Google give you all them searches. ChatGPT be like, here, this what you meant?
0: Yeah.
1: I could switch it up?
0: Yeah.
1: This what you meant? Okay, got it. But when it comes to, like, the stuff that's on Instagram with the pictures and the videos, it's like, it's starting to get more real. Like, the AI people are starting to look more real. It just look like they got a filter on. To me, it's a little, like, it's starting to get a little creepy for real. Because it's going to get to a point to where, like, y'all just going to keep catfish in business for, 50 seasons.
0: That's right. That's right. Like, because bots are one thing. You typically can tell the bots. But now on certain social media platforms, it looks like a real person.
1: You talking to a real person. You DMing a real person.
0: And you don't really know.
1: You can't decipher. Nah. And some people who might not be right mentally, it'll jack you up.
0: That's it, for sure.
1: So my topic of the day is, do you feel like, you know, AI is kind of overdoing it right now, or are people overdoing it with AI? Let us know right now. 1-844-426-POTC.

0: topic of the day is, do you feel like, you know, AI is kind of overdoing it right now, or are people overdoing it with AI? Let us know right now. 1-844-426-POTC.
1: Because they acting like somebody that they not.
0: Girl, because I can't even tell you what I just showed Incognito that I think is AI. I'm about sick of it. I'm starting to get scared.
2: It's the biggest show in the city. My name is Incognito.
0: I'm DJ Mrs.
2: Who it is?
3: Tamira? Yeah, they are. Because they using AI for everything. Everybody's pictures and everybody's voices.
2: Post it on the corner. Who it is?
4: Oh, this is Brandy. Overdo it? Mm-hmm. I would say no.
0: No, why you say no?
4: I think AI is here to say it's not going nowhere.
0: That's for sure. And I feel like it's going to get more and more intense as the years go on. So you think we need to just get used to it?
4: For sure. It's definitely not going nowhere.
5: Mine. Leg up. One arm on neck. One arm on frontal. Your frontal off. Neil, 3 days later, you in front of his mom's house crying. He asking you why you being weird. Why you being weird to me?

0: I'm like, post it on the corner.
1: So my topic of the day is, do you feel like, you know, AI is kind of overdoing it right now, or are people overdoing it with AI? Let us know right now. 1-844-426-POTC.
2: Post it on the corner. Who it is?
3: This Chen.
1: Hey, boo. Hey, do you think people starting to overdo it with AI?
3: I think so a little bit, yeah. I think everybody's starting to believe, like, everything is AI now.
1: I'm telling you, I just was doing it on Instagram. I don't know what's real or what's fake anymore.
3: That's what I'm saying.
2: Let's continue this conversation on our Instagram page at POTC.
1: LIVE.
4: Don't let that man pump you up, Data, and get your ass shot out here. We ain't no damn top flight security of the world. We Craig and Data. So just kick back, relax. You heard what happened to the last security guards.
5: You didn't even hear what happened to the last security guard.
0: Hold on the corner.

0: 10, girl, you a 10. 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
1: It's a fact. No one's rapping, popping, or being the man like us.
2: 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I just state the facts.
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1: Man, for show that. And you know what? Football is officially back with the NFL preseason kicking into full gear tonight. Man, to check out these games. The Lions visit the Bengals. Aaron Rodgers and the Steelers face his former team, the Green Bay Packers. The Colts take on the Patriots. The Chargers face the Texans. The Cardinals visit the Raiders. And the Titans cap off the night against the 49ers. And I ain't gonna hold you. There's plenty happening away from tonight's games. Kyler Murray has officially won Minnesota's starting quarterback job over J.J. McCarthy. McCarthy says he's disappointed, but wants to remain with the Vikings and will be ready when his number is called. In Atlanta, Tua will start the Falcons preseason opener on Friday against Denver, but head coach Kevin Stefanski says Tua has not been named QB1 for the regular season, so everybody just chill. Yeah, because Michael Penix Jr. remains in the competition as he works his way back from a torn ACL. In Cleveland, the quarterback battle between Deshaun Watson and Shedeur Sanders continues, with Watson getting the first preseason start and Sanders scheduled to start Cleveland's second preseason game as the Browns evaluate both quarterbacks. Man, just go on, give it to Deshaun and stop playing with us, man. In the NBA, Russell Westbrook is retiring after 18 seasons, ending a career that included an MVP, 9 All-Star selections, and an NBA record 209 triple-doubles. And in a blockbuster deal in the NBA, one of the league's biggest franchises has a new ownership group. The LA Lakers are being sold to Josh Kushner and former Disney CEO Bob Iger at a record $12.5 billion. And this blockbuster deal comes less than a year after Mark Walter took controlling ownership of the Lakers. And the timing makes it even crazier. Walter's flipping the Lakers less than a year after his controlling stake was approved, meaning the franchise's valuation jumped about $2.5 billion in that short period. ESPN says the deal came together in only 3 days. And don't forget, the NFL preseason kicks off tonight at 7 p.m. Eastern Standard Time. All right, that does it for me. That's been your Posted on the Corner Sports Minute with the playmaker Hollywood Zay. For this story, scores, and more, head on over to PostedOnTheCorner.com. 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And go and give me a follow one time, gang, at Hollywood Zay.
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2: 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Before your next outdoor adventure, learn how to recognize the warning signs of heat-related illness, prevent common summer injuries, and know when to visit urgent care. 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

0: What's going on? It's your boy Ray Jr. and I'm up at Shaw High School. Hey, Shaw got some great career and technical education programs. 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Shaw High School, enroll them kids right now.
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